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1: 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This your boy, Big Sit. This is ever woman, oh, she ain't got it. 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

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I'm Mrs. One of One. 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Mind these girls can't keep it peace. I ain't stressing on you, you ain't stressing on me. Boy, I don't wanna push you on a leash. You a dog, I'm a

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5: 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I wasn't Dwayne. I was last.
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7: Hey, we're taking them early morning birthdays and anniversaries. 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High today near 100 degrees. Right now, we're at 80 already here in Central Arkansas. And a big, big winning day. I got your hookup coming up.

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0: is Elaine Franklin. She's turned 6 today. And we're all the way from Texas.
1: What part of Texas?
0: Naples, Texas.
1: All right. And
0: this is coming from her Granny Margaret.
1: Okay. We got you, Granny Margaret. Thank you.
2: Granny
0: okay.
2: Margaret.
0: You're welcome.
3: All right.
1: Hey, if you got a birthday or an anniversary, you got 60 seconds to jump in our text club and get that birthday or anniversary in at 501-381-0923. That's 501-381-0923 for birthdays and anniversaries. Hey, while you're getting that birthday or anniversary in, right now you're 8 minutes away from winning double the tickets this morning. We got them to the Golden Gala as well as the Kickoff Classic coming up this morning, 8:30. That's your winning time for it. Your keyword, jet away to see Kanye in New Orleans. It's new, N-E-W. You have until 9 o'clock this morning to get that keyword in, so good luck at getting it in. Hey, right now I want to talk with you about Mr. Lewis Butler over at Butler Furniture Depot. 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
6: Hey, it's 7:27. You're 3 minutes away from winning. It's 80 degrees. We're looking for a high today now. 100. Woo! 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

0: Jane welcomes all the kiddos and staff back to school. And congrats to y'all parents, too. 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
3: Yes, sir. I got to talk about Shorter College. 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Speaking of starts right now, we're going to start talking about Suge Knight, because as you know, the trial for Keefe D is about to begin in the assassination, that's what he's calling it, of Tupac Shakur, because he claims that Tupac Shakur's murder was an assassination involving more people than the lone man now standing trial. Basically saying it was more than just Keefe D, it was some more people too. Now, we know Orlando Baby Lane was part of that, but he was killed that same year Tupac was assassinated. But he's basically saying, y'all got this man on trial, and y'all need to be looking at some more people. But if you remember, Keefe D is the one that came forward with the information, right or wrong, Joe?
1: Well, he wrote a book and told the right story. That's what I'm saying. He put his, he incriminated himself. Yeah. I'm just saying, the stuff that they got in the trial is what they got out of his book.
3: So Suge Knight acted like they done put some stuff on the man, and y'all need to be looking for somebody else. Hell, they didn't know nothing about him till he showed up and said, I did it. Yeah, so, you know.
1: He got the book out. He wrote the book. Saying, yeah. So they took all the stuff out of that and said, well, you said this. And like, well, I didn't. This was, I don't know how you're going to get out of it, but we'll see.
3: So, Keefe D, you getting what you asked for. And another legendary artist will be performing at Saracen Casino. And the one thing I got to give Saracen lately, they've been bringing in the big hitters, and it don't stop, because they got Darius Rucker. He will.

0: I'm here. Never chase bread, chase the vision. 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Ballin' hard on another hemisphere. Somebody tell them people Mr. Hem is here.
1: Whoa, whoa, whoa, whoa, whoa, whoa.
0: Mr. Hem is

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0: 10. Girl, you a 10, girl, you a 10, girl, you a 10. Girl, you a 10, girl, you a 10, girl, you a 10. Girl, you a 10, girl, you a 10, girl, you a 10.
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There's this ever woman, oh, she ain't got it. 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

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The Q in the face, heavy on the backside. Mm-hmm. You don't get it baptized. Get your out of my face. I don't want them. But if I did, I'd be sitting on.

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6: Good afternoon. I'm John Runyon. Here's your Southern Bancorp traffic. We still have that stalled diesel truck on I-30 eastbound as you head into Little Rock. It's over on the right side. Quite a few diesel trucks trying to get into Little Rock right now. It's causing a little bit of a log jam. Also, there's an accident on the I-40 westbound left shoulder just past North Little Rock. Not blocking traffic, but do be careful there. That's a look at your traffic. Buckle up and be safe. Southern Bancorp, wealth builders for everyone, now serving Little Rock. On the Arkansas Traffic Network, I'm John Runyon.
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